0: 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That was Sexy Red featuring Key Glock, Hanging with a Baddie. Here's Lotto featuring Glorilla, Go MF. Keep it locked right here. It's We Up.
1: She ain't even all that. I ain't even like that. Ain't her mama white.

Hi, this is Sedona from New Sass, and when I'm in the salon slaying hair, I'm listening to DJ 808 on 103.1. We up.

see ya, I see ya. The 29th annual Joe Douglas Old School and Blues Festival is going down Saturday, May the 23rd at the Rocket City Dragway. And hitting the stage will be the Zap Band, Sherelle, FPJ,

0: Cole, Sway Lee, Johnny Venus, and then at 8 o'clock is We Up's Top 5 at 8. So make sure you keep it locked right here. It's We Up.
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3: Hey, what's your name?
4: You can say Maya.
3: Okay, so Maya, are you smarter than Young Jock?
4: I'm pretty sure I am.
3: Here you are. On the periodic table of elements, on the chart, what is N for?
4: Oh my God.
3: Come on, come on.
4: Oh my God.
3: Come on, come on.
1: Wow.
4: Nitrogen.
3: You are a winner. Congratulations.
5: No, hell no. I need arbitration. Now she ran out of time. She didn't say, she didn't answer me in time.
3: Yeah, she did.
5: No, she did.
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That was J. Cole. Who TF is you? Here's Swae Lee featuring Janae Aiko. Mural. Keep it locked right here. It's We Out.

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1: 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That was Zeddy Wheel featuring YK Neese. There it is. Here's Don Toliver. Body. Keep it locked right here. It's We Out. Wanna fuck your body.
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3: And what's your name?
4: You can say Maya.
3: Okay, so Maya, are you smarter than Young Jock?
4: I'm pretty sure I am.
3: Here you are. On the periodic table of elements, on the chart, what is N for?
4: Oh my God.
3: Come on, come on.
4: Oh my God.
3: Come on, come on.
1: Wow.
4: Nitrogen.
3: You are a winner. Congratulations.
5: No, hell no. I need arbitration. Now she ran out of time. She didn't say, she didn't answer me in time.
3: Yeah, she did.
5: No, she did.
4: Are you upset?
5: Hey, look, don't be trying to get

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0: your App Store or Google Play. I got more music coming up. That's right. I got some Sexy Red, Trap Dickie, Bartell, Rick Ross, and then at 9 o'clock, it's We Up's 9 o'clock block party. So make sure you keep it locked right here. It's We Up. It's Are You Smarter Than Young Jock?
1: The king and his gang.
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2: Hey, what's your name?
3: You can say Maya.
2: Okay, so Maya, are you smarter than Young Jock?
3: I'm pretty sure I am.
2: Here you are. On the periodic table of elements, on the chart, what is N for?
3: Oh my God.
2: Come on, come on.
3: Oh my God.
2: Come on, come on.
0: Wow.
3: Nitrogen.
2: You are a winner. Congratulations.
4: Hell no. I need arbitration. Now she ran out of time. She didn't say, she didn't answer me in time.
2: Yeah, she did.
4: No, she did.
3: Are you upset?
4: Hey, look, don't be trying to get

0: 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Proverbs 10:9 says, whoever walks in integrity walks securely. 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

Number one for hip hop and R&B 103.1. That was Chris Brown featuring Leon Thomas, Fallen. Here's Rick Ross, Minx in Miami. Keep it locked right here. It's We Out.

0: It's We Up.
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3: And what's your name?
4: You can say Maya.
3: Okay, so Maya, are you smarter than Young Jock?
4: I'm pretty sure I am.
3: Here you are. On the periodic table of elements, on the chart, what is N for?
4: Oh my God.
3: Come on.
4: Oh my God.

0: I need arbitration. Now, she ran out of time. She didn't say, she didn't answer me in time.
1: Yes, she did.
0: No, she did.
2: Are you upset?
0: Hey, look, don't be trying to get

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narrow-minded motherfuckers out there. I am not a player. 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So some of you around here that's quote-unquote look up to me seem to feel that you're disappointed that I've taken this latest relationship step that I've taken. Let me tell y'all something. Young.

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1: Hey, what's your name?
2: You can say Maya.
1: Okay, so Maya, are you smarter than Young Jock?
2: I'm pretty sure I am.
1: Here you are. On the periodic table of elements, on the chart, what is N for?
2: Oh my God.
1: Come on, come on.
2: Oh my God.
1: Come on, come on.
0: Wow.
2: Nitrogen.
1: You are a winner. Congratulations.
0: No, hell no. I need arbitration. No, she ran out of time. She didn't say, she didn't answer me in time.
1: Yes, she did.
0: No, she did.
2: Are you upset?
0: Hey, look, don't be trying.

0: not you.
1: Saul looked like a king, but his character couldn't carry the crown. 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
2: Hey, what's your name?
3: You can say Maya.
2: Okay, so Maya, are you smarter than Young Jock?
3: I'm pretty sure I am.
2: Here you are. On the periodic table of elements, on the chart, what is N for?
3: Oh my God.
2: Come on, come on.
3: Oh my God.
2: Come on, come on.
0: Wow.
3: Nitrogen.
2: You are a winner. Congratulations.
4: No, hell no. I need arbitration. No, she ran out of time. She didn't say, she didn't answer me in time.
2: Yes, she did.
4: No, she did.
3: Are you upset?
4: Hey, look, don't be trying to get

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1: And what's your name?
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1: Okay, so Maya, are you smarter than young Jock?
2: I'm pretty sure I am.
1: Here you are. On the periodic table of elements, on the chart, what is N for?
2: Oh my God.
1: Come on, come on.
2: Oh my God.
1: Come on, come on.
0: Wow.

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1: Hey, what's your name?
2: You can say Maya.
1: Okay, so Maya, are you smarter than Young Jock?
2: I'm pretty sure I am.
1: Here you are. On the periodic table of elements, on the chart, what is N for?
2: Oh my God.
1: Come on, come on.
2: Oh my God.
1: Come on, come on.
0: Wow.
2: Nitrogen.
1: You are a winner. Congratulations.
0: No, hell no. I need arbitration. Now she ran out of time. She didn't say, she didn't answer me in time.
1: Yes, she did.
0: No, she did.
2: Are you upset?
0: Hey, look, don't be trying to get

Get ready. It's the big one. The 29th annual Joe Douglas Old School and Blues Festival. The longest running blues and old school festival in the state of Alabama. Saturday, May 23rd at the Rocky City Dragway. Bring your lawn chair.

0: 154. The show must go on.
1: 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Proverbs 10:9 says, whoever walks in integrity walks securely. 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
1: Only we Young Jock in the streets more than Takeover.
2: And what's your name?
3: You can say Maya.
2: Okay, so Maya, are you smarter than Young Jock?
3: I'm pretty sure I am.
2: Here you are. On the periodic table of elements, on the chart, what is N for?
3: Oh my God.
2: Come on, come on.
3: Oh my God.
2: Come on, come on.
1: Wow.
3: Nitrogen.
2: You are a winner. Congratulations.
1: No, hell no. I need arbitration. No, she ran out of time. She didn't say, she didn't answer me in time.
2: Yeah, she did.
1: No, she did.
3: Are you upset?
1: Hey, look, don't be trying to get cute.

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1: Okay, so Maya, are you smarter than Young Jock?
0: I'm pretty sure I am.
1: Here you are. On the periodic table of elements, on the chart, what is N for?
0: Oh my God.
1: Come on, come on.
0: Oh my God.
1: Come on, come on.
2: Wow.
0: Nitrogen.
1: You are a winner. Congratulations.
2: No, hell no. I need arbitration. She didn't answer me in time.
1: Yeah, she did.
2: No, she did.
0: Are you upset?
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2: Hey, what's your name?
3: You can say Maya.
2: Okay, so Maya, are you smarter than Young Jock?
3: I'm pretty sure I am.
2: Here you are. On the periodic table of elements, on the chart, what is N for?
3: Oh my God.
2: Come on.
3: Oh my God.
2: Come on.
0: Wow.
3: Nitrogen.
2: You are a winner. Congratulations.
4: No. I need arbitration. Now she ran out of time. She didn't say, she didn't answer me in time.
2: Yeah, she did.
4: No, she did.
3: Are you upset?

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4: 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Like, ain't even like that. I ain't no mama. That ain't even like her. That's not even.

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1: Hey, what's your name?
2: You can say Maya.
1: Okay, so Maya, are you smarter than Young Jock?
2: I'm pretty sure I am.
1: Here you are. On the periodic table of elements, on the chart, what is N for?
2: Oh my God.
1: Come on, come on.
2: Oh my God.
1: Come on, come on.
0: Wow.
2: Nitrogen.
1: You are a winner. Congratulations.
0: She didn't answer in time.
1: Yes, she did.
0: No, she did.
2: Are you upset?
0: Hey, look, don't be trying to get.

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0: 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I am not a player. 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Let me tell y'all something. Y'all.
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1: Hey, what's your name?
2: You can say Maya.
1: Okay, so Maya, are you smarter than Young Jock?
2: I'm pretty sure I am.
1: Here you are. On the periodic table of elements, on the chart, what is N for?
2: Oh my God.
1: Come on, come on.
2: Oh my God.
1: Come on, come on.
0: Wow.
2: Nitrogen.
1: You are a winner. Congratulations.
0: No, hell no. I need arbitration. Now she ran out of time. She didn't say, she didn't answer me in time.
1: Yes, she did.
0: No, she did.
2: Are you upset?
0: Hey, look, don't be trying to get cute with me.

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0: 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The show must go on.
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0: This is We Up. It's Are You Smarter Than Young Jock?
1: The king and his gang.
0: Only with Young Jock in the streets want to take over.
2: Hey, what's your name?
3: You can say Maya.
2: Okay, so Maya, are you smarter than Young Jock?
3: I'm pretty sure I am.
2: Here you are. On the periodic table of elements, on the chart, what is N for?
3: Oh my God.
2: Come on, come on.
3: Oh my God.
2: Come on, come on.
0: Wow.
3: Nitrogen.
2: You are a winner. Congratulations.
4: Hell no. I need arbitration. No, she ran out of time. She didn't answer in time.
2: Yeah, she did.
4: No, she did.
3: Are you upset?

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1: 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It's a 9-1-1 number, so you know it's that.

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2: Hey, what's your name?
3: You can say Maya.
2: Okay, so Maya, are you smarter than Young Jock?
3: I'm pretty sure I am.
2: Here you are. On the periodic table of elements, on the chart, what is N for?
3: Oh my God.
2: Come on, come on.
3: Oh my God.
2: Come on, come on.
0: Wow.
3: Nitrogen.
2: You are a winner. Congratulations.
0: No, no. I need arbitration. Now she ran out of time. She didn't say, she didn't answer me in time.
2: Yeah, she did.
0: No, she did.
3: Are you upset?
0: Hey, look, don't be trying to get

big one, the 29th annual Joe Douglas Old School and Blues Festival, the longest running blues and old school festival in the state of Alabama. Saturday, May 23rd at the Rocky City Dragway. 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

0: and Fabo. 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
1: I stay on the road like the Michelin man. Put an M on your head like a Michigan fan.
0: And Super King Pope. That's right, baby. The whole weekend belongs to JB. 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

0: Young Jock of Young Jock in the Streets Morning Takeover checking in for 1 minute. Let me tell you what I'd love for you to do. Simply take a minute and listen to the inspirational vitamin from Van Moody of the Worship Center Christian Church on We Up.
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0: This trending topic this morning is really interesting because as humans, we study and we give people what we find in the studies, you know, the results of the studies. And studies have reportedly come out that we only need about men, that is, about 112 days to know if a woman is wife material.
1: Mm-hmm.
0: Now, when you listen to 112 days, it's like, okay, just turn on some 112 and you'll know. And they're going to give you enough time to figure it out.
2: Mm-hmm.
0: So, that's 3 months, right, Dre? That's 3 months, right?
1: Mm-hmm.
0: So, in 3 months, do you feel like that's enough time for a man to know?
3: Well, I mean, as a woman, like, I know that I like somebody. And I know if I'm taking them serious, like, I'll get that feeling in my stomach. But I do think you should vet somebody.
0: Right.
3: Like, I think the vetting process is really important. That's how you end up on Tinder Swindler. You know what I'm saying? That's how you get got. Like, you have to know who you're dealing with. Because when you first date somebody, that's the representative.
0: Yeah.
3: Mm-hmm.
0: And that's usually in a job, too, in a corporate setting. You're going to get about 90 days probation.
3: Right.
0: That's only a few days shy of this number, 112. So it feels like it's a probationary period. That's enough time for your representative to be like, all right, I'm done.
2: Because
0: when the representative walk away, you be like, hold, whoa.
3: Right. Who is this?
2: Yes,
0: that I'm left with.
2: But you gotta be like, some people won't show their thing. I got married, and then the representative went away.
0: The day you got married.
2: The day I got married, that representative went away. And I was like, who in the world are you? She was like, karma.
0: Y'all got to call us up. 1-844-986-4562. How long does it take for you to know if someone is husband or wife material? We want to hear from you. Call us up right now. Young Jock in the Streets Morning Takeover.

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1: Young Jock and the Streets Morning Takeover. When dating, how long does it take for you to know if someone is husband or wife material?
2: All right, so my pastor said it takes 3 years to truly know someone. Three whole years. But I know for a fact, even as a woman, I've heard from my father and everyone, it can take, like you said, up to 3 months. Right away, you'll kind of know from being around someone, hey, you know what? She's for me. I can deal with this.
1: No. Thank you for your call.
2: Yeah.
1: Young Jock in the Streets Morning Takeover. When dating, how long does it take for you to know if someone is husband or wife material?
3: Me, honestly, I met my wife during the summer, and when we dated up until Thanksgiving, and when I met her folks and had dinner with them, that's when I knew instantly that she was a well-kept person, and yeah. I knew she was going to be the one.
1: Amen. Wow. Amen. Thank you for your call, bro.
4: How long do you know if the person is the marriage material? I think that's a really difficult question, because sometimes people can not really show them true self in the beginning. But if you can go about 2 years and know that that person is not having any drama or crazy, then I think 2 years is about the right amount of time.
1: Thank you for your call.
5: Yep.
1: I ain't mad at
5: it. I ain't mad at 2 years.
1: Now, I want to take the time to say thank you to all the callers that tapped in and chimed in on that trending topic. But listen, this date dilemma coming up, man, I'm going to just go ahead and forewarn you. It is a very serious and sensitive date dilemma. And for that matter, I just want to let y'all know this could be considered, like, you know, some people would say a trigger warning if it was a post. But it is definitely a serious one, and you don't want to miss it. And again, there's some very serious allegations a young lady is calling about. 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
1: Good morning, it's Young Jock in the Streets Morning Takeover. If you got a dilemma, they got a dilemma, which means we got a dilemma. It's the Day Dilemma. Who's on the line this morning?
2: Joy.
1: Hey, good morning, Joy. How can we be of assistance to you?
2: So, I went out on a date with this guy recently, and we went out to a club, and, you know, we both had a little bit too much to drink, and ended up back at his place so that we wouldn't drive, and I ended up passing out on the couch. But I woke up to him giving me oral sex. I laid there when I woke up because at first I thought I was dreaming because it felt kind of good, so I went along with it. But as time went on, I tried contacting him to talk about the situation. And, you know, with everything that transpired, I feel like he raped me and took advantage of the situation. And with him not returning none of my calls or anything like that, I'm at this point, I really want to file charges. I just really wanted to have, a genuine conversation with him because we had just started talking and now he's ghost. So it's like, did you put something in my drink to make me feel that way where I pass out? Like, it's so many things that are going through my mind right now.
1: How many drinks did you have?
2: Like 3.
1: How many drinks did he have?
2: I don't know. I don't think it was more than what I had.
1: Well, listen.
2: But now that I sit back and think about it, he was watching me every time I was drinking.
1: I'm not going to ask you to give me all the details because this is very personal. What we'll try to do is get the young man on the phone. What's his name again?
2: Marquez.
1: Okay, so again, I would like to just say I'm not an attorney. I'm not. You didn't call us to be put on trial. You're not on the stand. But I do want to just clarify that you said when you woke up and he was engaging in that process, you said you enjoyed it and you didn't stop.
2: I enjoyed it at first, but I was still very heavily intoxicated.
1: Okay. We're going to try to get Marquez on the phone. What do you want out of this before we call him?
2: I want to have a conversation to see why he did what he did. Like, and I was asleep. Like, why would you take advantage of a situation like that? And why would you not return my calls or text messages to talk about it and to go over, because it's just not cool.
1: All right, Joy, so we're going to try to get Marquez on the phone again, okay?
2: Okay.
3: Man, you know if a girl drunk, don't touch a job. Don't play no games.
1: Hey, I'm here to tell you, I have been the one to drop them off. They've been mad at me. Oh, you just walked up. What you mean? You was drunk, baby. I didn't know if you was in your right mind or not.
4: Yeah, hello.
1: Hey, good morning. May I speak to Marquez, please?
4: Marquez, what's going on?
1: Marquez, good morning. How you doing, man? You on the phone with Young Jock. Miss Shanika, shout out with Young Jock in the Streets Morning Takeover, a nationally syndicated morning show. Now, Marquez, we have a segment on our show called The Date Dilemma, and I want to know if we could just have a few minutes of your time to talk to you about it.
4: Yeah, man, I'm at work for sure.
1: Okay, cool, man. I don't want to disturb you while you're at work, but this is very interesting. Are you familiar with a Joy?
4: Yeah, I know Joy.
1: You know Joy?
4: Yeah.
1: All right, well, this is how the date dilemma works. We're calling you because Joy called us and said that you guys were talking for some time and you guys finally went out. Joy wants to talk to you, bro, because, I mean, ain't really no easy way or no soft way to put it. She said that you guys went out, had drinks, may have gone back to your place. She alleged that she woke up and you guys were kind of like in the midst of a little intimacy.
4: Oh yeah, man, Joy. Ooh.
1: So basically, Joy was. I really want to let her tell you. Joy's on the line. Joy, you there?
2: I'm here.
1: All right, we got.
4: Hey, Joy.
2: So, I've been trying to call you and send you text messages, and you have yet to respond. and it's been weeks now, so that I wanted to know what happened. Like, it wasn't cool. I feel like you sexually assaulted me because you woke me up out of my sleep.
4: Huh? What are you talking about?
2: After the club, we went to your house. I passed out on your couch. And when I woke up, you were giving me oral sex.
4: You wasn't asleep? What do you mean you were asleep? You were passed out. You had my head.
2: You just said I was passed out. I was passed out, and you took advantage of the situation.
4: What? Come on, man.
1: Well, you did just say she was passed out.
3: Yeah.
4: I didn't say any of that. What I'm saying is we have been doing what we have been doing all night. Now, all of a sudden, you're telling me I'm stuck on the advantage thing.
2: We weren't sexual with each other all night.
4: So when I was doing what I was doing, you're telling me that you had no recollection of it, but you holding my head, but you telling me, oh, I ain't never had nothing like that.
1: Hold on. Did you ever tell him to stop?
2: Yes.
3: This is your first time saying that now.
2: No. So when he woke me up out of my sleep, giving me oral sex.
1: Okay.
2: So I thought that I was imagining things because, like I said, that it felt kind of good. But then when I realized what he was doing, I was too drunk to stop. And I'm sitting up here like, no. And I just laid there.
4: I ain't
3: gonna
4: do this, man.
3: What's the eyes closed, brother?
1: Joy?
2: Yes.
1: It sounds like he hung up. So, I think it's a very thin line in this situation. Hearing both your stories, it sounds like you both may have been under the influence. But I will say that allegation is a heavy and a very heavy charge. So I want you to pray about it. Go talk to somebody.
2: Well, I'm just gonna go to the police station and see what they have to say about it.
1: Ooh. Well, hey, on behalf of 1-800 Injured the Bethune Law Firm, I don't think the $100 is important. It don't even sound like you was trying to call for that anyway. But you guys are not gonna receive that. I do hope that you receive some type of counseling.
2: Yeah.
1: Thank you for being a faithful listener. We definitely appreciate your call this morning.
3: Yes.
1: Feel free to follow up with us and let us know how things pan out, okay?
2: Yes.
1: Yes, ma'am. Have a good day. Call us up. 1-844-986-4562. Call us up right now. Keep it right here where you got it. Young Jock in the Streets Morning Takeover.
0: That was the date dilemma with Young Jock

0: damn morning show. It's Young Jock in the Streets Morning Takeover. Let's do it.
1: Okay, let me just, if you don't know what's going on, let me just set the tone for you. This is a very serious day dilemma this morning. This ain't the normal where we laugh and hee hee and kiki and ha ha. This is very serious allegations, and we are aware that our reach is

0: gonna get right into it, and hopefully you understand how it plays out. Joy went out on a date with Marquez. They went out to a club, kicked it, had a lot to drink, and she ended up back at his place. She woke up to him giving her oral. She laid there. At first, she thought she was dreaming, so she went along with it. But thinking about it later and reflecting, she feels like she was taken advantage of. Now, he hasn't been answering the phone since the incident. And when we got Marquez on the phone, Joy tells him he sexually assaulted her and he took advantage of her. Now, he totally denies her allegations. And after some time on the call, I think he just got tired of the allegations and he hung up. Joy is considering going to the police. Now, when I listen to it, I'm not here to be the judge, the juror, the jury, or anything other than a person who gave them the platform to speak about it. I'm going to say that this morning because there are a lot of different, it's a lot of inconsistencies in the story.
1: Yeah, we're just the moderators.
0: Yeah, because I'm not trying to be the lawyer. So what I am going to do, I'm going to go to these phone lines, and we're going to see what public opinion feels about it this morning. You. Young Jock in the Streets morning takeover. Please, please, please, this morning, tell me what's your thoughts on this date dilemma.
2: I definitely feel like the young lady should, you know, think about filing that police report, because if she go filing a false police report and then they go subpoena this particular segment, she's going to end up going to jail because she already said that she liked it.
3: I'm with Shawty. Like, I'm a female, but at the end of the day, like, I would teach my sons, if a woman is out of it, if she drunk, if she look like she may be incompetent, don't touch her. Leave her where she at. And it's so much stuff, she could have called Uber or anything.
4: Oh my God, that was insane. First of all, I agree with her, because I've been in a situation like that, because there's place for men that consent is everything. So I do understand there is a thin line, but she definitely needs to have a conversation with somebody else to see if she wants to file those charges, because he just may be a man that don't understand the severity of the situation.
5: I think that she is lying through her teeth. She just mad because he don't want her no more. That sounds like a bunch of bull crap.
6: This is just me telling fellas out here, look, man, if she unconscious or too impaired to consent, don't even go forward with it, all right? She drunk or passed out, she ain't in a position to give real consent. So I don't know about them two how that's going to go, but fellas, hey, drunk, passed out, don't even try that, man.
7: Man, listen, I'm kind of torn between both, because if I felt like somebody took advantage of me session, I'm running straight to the police precinct the very next morning when it's over with. 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Like, he mad because he probably saying that it didn't happen, and she lying on him, and it probably did happen, but she is not mad enough. There's no way you got raped, so you say, and you waited to call a radio station and not go to the police precinct. You should have been there that when it happened weeks ago. Or are you mad because he goes through after the sex? Which one is it?
8: Oh, don't worry. We got more. Plenty more.
9: Yes.
8: A Young Jock in the Streets morning takeover.
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0: filling in for Miss Shanika, and I got you on that word on the streets news. Pooh Shiesty and eight others' trial date has been scheduled for July 6th after being accused of robbing and kidnapping Gucci Mane.
1: So trial date has been set for rapper Pooh Shiesty and eight others accused of kidnapping and robbing Gucci Mane at gunpoint. That happened in January.
2: July 6th is going to take place in Dallas.
0: The date got a green light in a court-ordered file Tuesday in a federal court in Texas. The rapper and his crew members are facing

0: pistol and forcing one of the victims to sign a release from a recording deal while holding them at gunpoint. That's going to be a crazy federal trial. He is facing life in prison, and it's going to be one for the books. I might have to go to that trial. I'm not going to lie. Kay Michelle. Well, she seemingly threw shade at Tamar Braxton. Lord, they've been beefing forever. And she says she's open to a versus battle against the Muppet.
1: Would you do versus?
2: Oh, I think I should do a versus.
1: Who you gonna go up against?
2: Probably the Muppet. But, I mean...
1: Who the Muppet?
2: Be so much, I'm not. I will not. She probably be so much better than me. She, as an elitist and black person, she's so more fine. But she's the one with teeth knocked out, sleeping with married men. Not me.
1: I don't know who you talking about.
2: Not me.
0: I'm not gonna lie. That would be a good versus battle. And I think they should put their issues to the side and make it happen. I will watch it. You know, Tamar, she do Love and War. She will eat. And then K. Michelle do VSOP. She will eat too. So I think that'd be a good and entertaining versus. So I'm all for it. Now, praise up for Wiz Khalifa. He was placed on the wanted persons list by Romanian police. According to reports, Wiz has been added to the wanted list after receiving a prison sentence tied to a 2024 incident where he allegedly smoked cannabis on stage at a music festival. So keep him in his prayers, because they've been trying to lock him up for a minute for that incident. But you also have to be informed. If you're traveling outside of the U.S., please read up on the laws so that you're not ignorant and you don't put yourself in a situation where you could be in trouble. And 21 Savage, he shared photos of the newborn baby after Latto announced that she gave birth with the caption, "We did it," with a whole bunch of exclamation points. The baby is in the Emirati's Fly Better Arsenal onesie. So everyone is guessing and assuming that they had a baby boy. Faith Ranini told Latto that. So I'm so happy that the baby is healthy, happy, and here. And congrats to the new family. This Word on the Streets news is brought to you by Amy with the Right and 1-800-TRUCK-WRECK. I'm Drew Taylor, filling in for Miss Shanika with that Word on the Streets news.
1: Appreciate that, Drew, for holding things down. For Miss Shanika now, we got to talk about this man coming off the heels of our date dilemma. A situation took place where guy and his chick were dating, you know, having to go out one night, hang out, got a little wasted, drunk. I guess you would say they both were, went back to his place. The young lady said that she woke up to him giving her oral. She said the moment she thought she was dreaming, she enjoyed it. But after the night, they never spoke again. He never answered the phone. And she's thinking about pressing charges because she thinks that she was taken advantage of. And we are asking our listeners to call us up and chime in and weigh in on this

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0: fucking in. Young J.O.C.'s retail holding things down for me. Shout out, nigga. Shout out, what's up, my boy?
1: Hey, man, we on.
0: All right, so coming off the heels of our day dilemma, man, the scenario caught our listeners off guard and has had you guys call all morning long. So we decided to trend, and we're asking you, what are your thoughts on this? But we want you to take a listen to this first, and then we'll go from there.
2: I went out on a date with this guy recently, and we both had a little bit too much to drink and ended up back at his place, and I ended up passing out. But I woke up to him giving me oral sex. At first, I thought I was dreaming because it felt kind of good, so I went along with it. But as time went on, I feel like he raped me and took advantage of the situation. At this point, I really want to file charges.
3: Huh? What are you talking about?
4: What?
3: We have been doing what we have been doing all night. When I was doing what I was doing, you're telling me that you have no recollection of it?
5: Well, I feel like she shouldn't have went back there. She ain't want to do it. Now, that doesn't mean something should happen to her just because she goes home with somebody. But, yeah, I'm not calling nobody, blowing up their phone if they did something to me and I was violated.
0: Okay, now here's the thing. Okay, there's a moment where she's saying she awakens to this happening.
5: Yeah, she said it was a dream. It felt good. So she stayed right there.
0: And just imagine if someone is, if you're both under the influence and someone is telling you it's good and they are definitely aware of what's going on. If y'all both out of it, you don't know she's not saying go. You don't know she's,
1: yeah,
0: you know what I'm saying?
5: Mm-hmm.
0: But it's still one of those moments like I think you have to just know, like, if someone is in that space,
1: you have to
5: stop,
1: you
5: gotta just pull back. People you don't know.
0: How about that one? We'll start that. You ain't got to get to that point, huh? Hey, 1-844-986-4562. We're urging you to call us this morning, man. We want to hear from you. Tap in right now with us, because, man, it's crazy. Mm-hmm. It is. And we got some money coming up, too, man. So y'all don't want to miss that opportunity. Keep it locked. Young Jock in the Streets morning. Take over.
2: I went out on a date with this guy recently, and we both had a little bit too much to drink and ended up back at his place, and I ended up passing out. But I woke up to him giving me oral sex. At first, I thought I was dreaming because it felt kind of good, so I went along with it. But as time went on, I feel like he raped me.

Hey y'all, it's your girl Kyra from PG Maryland, aka Pretty Girl County. 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

0: up? It's your girl Yandy from Love & Hip Hop, and I'm chilling with my cousin, Young Jots in the Streets, Morning Takeover.
1: I went out on a date with this guy recently, and we both had a little bit too much to drink, and ended up back at his place, and I ended up passing out. But I woke up to him giving me oral sex. At first, I thought I was dreaming because it felt kind of good, so I went along with it, but as time went on, I feel like he raped me and took advantage of the situation. At this point, I really want to file charges.
2: Huh? What are you talking about?
3: What?
2: We have been doing what we have been doing all night. When I was doing what I was doing, you're telling me that you have no recollection of it?
3: Now, Jack in the Streets Morning Takeover, you just heard the scenario that took place in our date dilemma this morning. When they're asking our listeners this morning, what are their thoughts on this?
4: So my thoughts are, I'm just trying to understand how you're going to say that you woke up and it felt kind of good, and then as time went on, you felt like you were being raped. Did you do anything? Did she do something else besides get oral? Because I'm so confused. But it's a lot of missing pieces in that, and it's unfortunate. You cannot drink when you ain't with somebody that you don't really know like that. Like, you just need to just keep it to a minimum.
5: What's up? This is Toya from Norfolk, Virginia. She shouldn't have went home with him. She was feeling him some way to be comfortable enough to go home with him, and she's out of it, and she's saying they're both out of it. I just don't understand. You can mess up somebody's whole life playing around with those allegations, and I don't like that.
6: I'm shocked. Well, really, I'm not in 2026, but it's very sad. First and foremost, as for me, I'm not going to a man's house if those are not my intentions. Just like, you know, don't go to a hotel or anything like that if those are not your intentions. If she felt assaulted, she should have went to the police the next day, and she didn't. I'm not calling someone who raped me. I'm not calling someone who assaulted me. She said she called him for weeks. I don't believe her.
2: There's people out there that's really going through this. You got women that take advantage of real victims. You know, it's people who are really going through this. And we just see what happened with Stephon Diggs and that young lady. And, you know, I don't want to call her a liar, but yeah, she lied and got caught in her lie. And this lady today, I'm not going to say she's a liar, but I do feel like, yeah, she exaggerated what really happened. Probably just forgot, you know, inebriated and was out of her mind. So it's hard to believe people like that.
5: Yes, this is Tina out of Hampton, and I just want to say I listen to you guys all the time. I love your show. She lied about something. I think that's something that's been happened before. Like one earlier caller said, he probably done broke up with her or something. She's feeling some type of way. Like you said, that is a strong accusation, and you better be ready because it looks like you're going to go into court and get yourself and burn. You grabbing heads, talking about, he did this to me. He did that. Come on, baby, make up your mind. You know what I'm saying? It's some lies in there somewhere. I'm not believing her whole story. You get to grab a head. Trust me, you feeling it. You liking it. Oh, then it hit you. Wait a minute. I'm drunk. What are you doing? Y'all done did that before. You know what I'm saying? That boy ain't wrong. You can't mess nobody's life up like that. Talking about no sexual, you know, assault now. That's a strong thing. You better be ready because you're going to go in there and embarrass yourself.
6: Yeah, I think that she lying because at the end of the day, if you sleeping, how you going to say, oh, it felt good. Oh, I thought I was asleep. If you were really out of it, you wouldn't have never said, oh, it felt good, or, oh, I thought I was sleeping. You would have really been out of it. She just mad because he ate it and ran off on her.
3: Wow. Thank you for your call.
7: Oh, don't worry. We got more. 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

0: Chickenfilet.com. Young Jock of Young Jock in the Streets Morning Takeover checking in for 1 minute. Let me tell you what I'd love for you to do. 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
4: Alvin G.
3: Alvin G. Are you ready to be graded with this F?
4: Nah, I'm not.
3: Are you smarter than Young Jock?
4: A plus, Shotty.
3: Are you smarter than Young Jock?
4: Yes, sir.
3: And we're going to see how this goes. I'm about to turn you over to Miss Shotnik and do what I do.
5: Okay. What's your name? Alvin G.
4: Yeah, I'm like Alvin and Chipper.
5: Okay. All right. Here are the rules. You have 10 seconds to answer each question. The first person to get all three questions correctly will be the winner. You guys cannot answer each other's questions, and you cannot answer the question after your 10 seconds is up, or you will be disqualified, okay? All right, Alvin G. You have the first question. Which of these rappers is currently beefing with Drake? Is it A, Lil Baby, B, Sexy Red, C, Kendrick Lamar, or D, Jack Harlow?
4: I'm going to have to go with Kendrick, though. Kendrick Lamar.
5: You are correct.
4: Hey, let's get it up.
5: Young Jock, which of these cartoon characters is not an X-Men? Is it A, Storm, B, Wolverine, C, Professor X, or D, Son Goku?
3: Goku.
5: That's your final answer?
4: Three.
5: You're correct.
3: Hey, now.
5: All right, Alvin G, what's Google's video streaming service? Is it A, YouTube, B, Netflix, C, ETV, or D, Hulu?
4: Oh, man. I'm going to have to go with the two. YouTube.
3: Three.
5: That's your final answer?
4: One. Yeah, I'm going to go with that.
5: You're correct. Young Jack,
3: yep.
5: What is the term No Diddy replacing? Is it A, No Cap, B, No Homo, C, No Way, or D, No Ma'am?
3: Oh my God, No Homo, man. How crazy, man.
5: I do not make up the questions. I just ask them.
4: That was too easy.
5: And you are correct. Okay. Here you go, Alvin G. You can win the game if you know this answer. What is the color of the school bus? Is it A, white, B, gold, C, black, or D, yellow?
4: The school bus?
5: The school bus, yeah.
4: I mean, we always call it yellow. I'm going to go with yellow.
6: Two.
1: One.
5: All right, Alvin G, you won. You won. You won.
4: I want to thank my mom. Shout out, you know what I mean, my girl. I knew I always wanted to drop, you feel me? I've been waiting on this a long time.
3: Well, technically, this doesn't prove that you're smarter than me.
5: Actually, it does.
3: No, it doesn't. I didn't miss it. Listen, I didn't miss it.

0: proud of you, though,
1: brother. You got the three easy questions, you feel me?
0: Yeah.
1: That Google one was, you know, shouted, that was a little hard. I'm just getting immediate right now.
0: I'm just glad you won, brother. Who you shouting out this morning?
2: He already did. I'm

0: listening to Young Jock. Streets want to take over.
1: That's right. We had it early this morning, y'all. I'm going to tell y'all something kind of crazy.
2: What?
1: You know, you watch movies and stuff, and we be seeing people who like, oh, man, you could grab it. You could grab it. It was like right there, 1 inch away.
2: Go do something. You could one, do it. Jump. Could,
1: yes.
2: Uh-huh.
1: And then when you actually see the opportunity, you be like, man,
2: I ain't finna get
1: me killed trying to help nobody. So anyway, the reason we're talking about this, we had this crazy flash flood take place in Atlanta. It was just the other day. Well, yesterday. Mm-hmm. And I mean, like, some people saw no rain nowhere in parts of Atlanta. And some people had this crazy downpour. And people were stranded on their cars and whatnot. And so there's this guy and his wife. I've been knowing them for a very long time, man. George and China live here, both veterans. And they were riding by on some cool, just kicking it. They that type of couple. They going to kick it, have a good time, hang out. And they ride by and see this young lady stranded on the top of her car in this, like, pond of water.
0: Mm-hmm.
1: Now, when I saw it, I automatically knew what they would do.
2: Mm-hmm.
1: But I didn't know what they were going to do because I'm still watching. I don't know if it's going to be something funny. I don't know if something about to happen. It's going to be something tragic because it doesn't have a trigger warning or anything. But she tells this boy, go get your butt out of that car and go save that woman. And like a good man and a good citizen, mm-hmm. old Literally. George got on out that car and did that. So we're going to

0: give us some more insight on it because, man, I ain't gonna lie to you. I can hear Kendra now. Joss Hill, that's what 911 is for. But she probably would have said, no, don't leave him, though. But me personally, I would have went ahead and helped him because I've been in several situations like that where there wasn't a camera present. And I do realize that you trying to save someone, you could lose your life in that instance, too. So we're going to definitely talk to them coming up. So make sure y'all stick around, man. We got sports coming up with Swinson.
1: Yeah, yeah. It's Young Jock in the Streets Morning Takeover. It's time to get into sports in the streets with DJ Swin.
2: Good morning. We have a Western Conference semifinals going on right now, baby. Say Alexander came back with fury.
3: The pain waiting. The action begins as the clock hits 10. Gilgeous Alexander on the attack. Pulls back. And hits.
2: Last night, he scored 30 points during the Oklahoma City Thunder 122-113 victory over the San Antonio Spurs in Game 2 of the Western Conference Finals. Now, OKC has to travel to San Antonio to face off against the Spurs on Friday. The series is tied 1-1. Tiebreaker coming up. The New York Knicks are leading their series in the Eastern Conference Finals against the Cleveland Cavaliers 1-0. Tonight, the Knicks will be defending their home at 8 p.m. Let's take a look into Major League Baseball, where the Cleveland Guardians defeated the Detroit Tigers again, this time 3-2. The Chicago Cubs can't buy a win against the Brewers. They win 5-0. The St. Louis Cardinals digressed from their win 2 days ago, losing to the Pittsburgh Pirates last night 7-0. But the Atlanta Braves said, after losing early in the series against the Miami Marlins 12-0, they decided to win the second game and won the third game 9-1.
4: 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Dom Smith, a three-run shot to right center.
2: That's Sports from the Streets. I'm DJ Swin. 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
1: People trapped in their vehicles near Baker northbound.
2: To add injury to insult, this is rush hour, 7585. It is all backed up. All that water in front of it. Now, on the connector on Baker Street, a person was standing on top of their car.
3: So we could be seeing more flash flood warnings issued for this area, not just here in Metro Atlanta, but across North Georgia.
0: The interstate has reopened, but there were people that were abandoning their vehicles. There were people stuck on the car, stuck on the side of the road, couldn't move. Even seen where a friend of mine actually went out, Get Money George, he actually went out and walked through a whole river to help a young lady assist her back to safety. So that is definitely crazy. In other news, police investigate a shooting after a graduation party.
1: In Southwest Atlanta, police say it happened after a fight at a short-term rental on Smith Street. They say at least one person involved in the fight left the property, but came back and shot at the house. Police tell us no one was hurt, no word on any arrests this morning.
0: All right, and some AI news. Waymo services have paused following vehicles getting stuck during heavy downpour.
2: No one was inside the vehicle, which is great news, right? But service in Atlanta is now temporarily paused while crews monitor weather and road conditions. Check this out here. This is the moment that Waymo splashed into high waters. You can see it right there on your screen. The vehicle was later recovered and removed from the scene. Waymo is already recalling nearly 4,000 self-driving vehicles over concerns they may not properly stop for flooded roadways. Federal safety officials say Waymos may slow down but fail to stop completely after detecting a flooded roadway. So the issue came up last month when a Waymo driver drove into a flooded road in San Antonio, Texas, knowing it was inside, but now Waymo is working to try to find a permanent fix.
0: All right, it's time for the big party, y'all. Downtown Atlanta opens a new park ahead of FIFA World Cup.
4: Used to be a parking lot for 70 years. Now it's going to be a green space, a park. It's called Founders Green, and it just opened. You know, it's a big deal when you have the governor and Atlanta's mayor, Andre Dickens, side by side, cutting the ribbon here. They went up on Mercedes-Benz Stadium. What will be called Atlanta Stadium. FIFA, they're also officially in town, and they've taken control of the stadium, starting to install natural grass inside. Governor Brian Kemp credited the collaboration between state and local leaders with this park as an example in getting Atlanta ready to welcome the world.
5: Our unmatched blend of history, culture, southern hospitality will certainly be on full display, and no area captures that spirit more than right here in the historic heart of the city of Atlanta.
0: And that's what's going on in the A coming up. Love.jock. You know how it go, man. Feel free to hit me 1-844-986-4562 to help you out with some good relationship advice. All right, keep it locked and stick around for more Young Jock.

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3: 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Why I tell people that?
0: Either way, he's the man for the job. It's Young Jock in the Streets Morning Takeover. At that time for the Love Doc Josh.
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1: me.
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3: 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Why I tell people that?
0: Either way, he's the man for the job. It's Young Jock in the Streets Morning Takeover.
4: Hello?
5: Hello?
1: Hey.
5: Yes, my, who would you like to speak with?
1: I'm trying to get some love advice. I need some advice.
5: You need some advice.
1: Yeah.
2: Young Jock in the Streets morning to take over your own with the Love Doc Jock. Who's on the line?
1: Keisha.
2: Keisha, how you doing, baby? Talk to me.
1: Listen, I'm stressed out. My boyfriend, we just moved in together about 2 months ago, right? And every night at 10:07, he ain't missed the 10:07. Every night at 10:07, he going outside. So one time I tried to go follow him, and he damn near cussed me up. And I'm like, what are you doing outside at 10? I don't know. I don't know. It could be somebody else. I just need some advice on what I need to do. It's just aggravating. It's like, what is going on at 10:07?
2: Well, then you need to find you something to do at 9:07. And I'm serious. I'm not saying be tit for tat, but it could be something that's just meaningful to you. At 9:07, you could go pray.
1: Yeah, I mean, but let's just be real. He get a whole attitude.

0: on this kind of scheduling where you can't even tell me what it is. So the reason I'm telling you to do something, because you have to jog his curiosity as well. You need to jog his interest and make him wonder what you're doing. So you running behind him, make him run behind you a little bit.
1: Listen, he run behind me anyway, but it's just something about 10:07. I don't get it.
2: That's his girlfriend break time.
0: That's what I was thinking. I just didn't want to go there. I was thinking that was time she go on break.
2: Yeah.
1: Don't do that.
2: What? Okay. You keep asking?
0: Or his boyfriend. So I'm going to tell you like this. You need to figure it out. You better ask some questions real fast. And listen, I just told you what to do. Create something for yourself, too, to make him want to know, which will make him have to tell you what's so important and significant about 10:07. That's the Love Doc Jock. If you got a small business and you like to be spotlighted, hit us at 1-844-986-4562. Keep it locked. Young Jock in the Streets Morning Takeover. Thanks, sweetheart.

with me. Hey, hey, it's Queen Afton from New Orleans, Louisiana. That night ward, you heard me. And every time I wake up and adjust my crown, I make sure to turn on the Streets Morning Takeover with your boy Young Jack.

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2: 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That's Ty, T-Y, Dansby, D-A-N-S-B-Y. 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
0: Wow. Coming up, we got to talk about an interesting story that took place out of Tim Hortons. I want you to listen to it, and we're going to kind of dissect it and just kind of see you, get your thoughts on it as a community.
3: Police released video of an elderly woman in a fight with a coffee shop employee shortly before she died. Police say 75-year-old Anita Ann Grayson went into the Tim Hortons, a coffee chain there, because she had an issue with her drive-thru order. Well, they say she then began berating a teenage worker. You can see in this video, a shift leader walks over, steps between them. Moments later, a fight breaks out. Police say after the fight, Grayson sat down at a table and was talking on the phone when she laid down on the floor. Workers noticed she needed help. They called for help. Medics tried to save her, but she did not survive.
0: Very sad situation. I'm not here to judge anyone. I'm not the judge or the juror. I just want you guys to get a chance to hear the story and chime in on it, man. It's actually interesting. Just think, 75 years old, and to be arguing with a teenager and get into a physical altercation over whatever is wrong with an order. And it leads to this. So we're going to get into that coming up, man. You don't want to miss it. Make sure you stick around. But keep your phones in hand, because I definitely want y'all to chime in on it. 1-844-986-4562 is the number. Keep it locked. Young Jock in the Streets Morning Takeover.

0: Jackson.
1: Hey, yo, what's up? It's the young bad boy, King Combs. And everybody, we listen to the best morning show in the world. You gotta stay topped in to the number one morning show in the city. It's Young Jock and the Streets Morning Takeover. 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Let's get it.

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2: Good morning, it's Young Jock and the Streets Morning Takeover. If you got a dilemma, they got a dilemma, which means we got a dilemma. It's The Date Dilemma. Who's on the line this morning?
3: Joy.
2: Hey, good morning, Joy. How can we be of assistance to you?
3: So, I went out on a date with this guy recently, and we went out to a club, and, you know, we both had a little bit too much to drink, and ended up back at his place so that we wouldn't drive, and I ended up passing out on the couch, but I woke up to him giving me oral sex. I laid there when I woke up because at first I thought I was dreaming because it felt kind of good, so I went along with it. But as time went on, I tried contacting him to talk about the situation. And, you know, with everything that transpired, I feel like he raped me and took advantage of the situation. And with him not returning none of my calls or anything like that, I'm at this point, I really want to file charges. I just really wanted to have a genuine conversation with him because we had just started talking and now he's ghost. So it's like, did you put something in my drink to make me feel that way where I pass out? Like, it's so many things that are going through my mind right now.
2: How many drinks did you have?
3: Like 3.
2: How many drinks did he have?
3: I don't know. I don't think it was more than what I had.
2: Well, listen.
3: But now that I sit back and think about it, he was watching me every time I was drinking.
2: I'm not going to ask you to give me all the details because this is very personal. What we'll try to do is get the young man on the phone. What's his name again?
3: Marquez.
2: Okay, so again, I would like to just say, I'm not an attorney. I'm not. You didn't call us to be put on trial. You're not on the stand. But I do want to just clarify that you said when you woke up and he was engaging in that process, you said you enjoyed it and you didn't stop.
3: I enjoyed it at first, but I was still very heavily intoxicated.
2: Okay. We're going to try to get Marquez on the phone. What do you want out of this before we call him?
3: I want to have a conversation to see why he did what he did. Like, and I was asleep. Like, why would you take advantage of a situation like that? And why would you not return my calls or text messages to talk about it and to go over, you know, because it's just not cool.
2: All right, Joy, so we're going to try to get Marquez on the phone again, okay?
3: Okay.
4: Man, you know if a girl drunk, don't touch a jock. Don't play no games.
2: Hey, I'm here to tell you, I have been the one to drop them off. They've been mad at me. Oh, you just walked the post. What you mean? You was drunk, baby. I didn't know if you was in your right mind or not.
5: Yeah, hello.
2: Hey, good morning. May I speak to Marquez, please?
5: Marquez, what's going on?
2: Marquez, good morning. How you doing, man? You on the phone with Young Jock. Miss Shanika, shout out with Young Jock in the Streets Morning Takeover, a nationally syndicated morning show. Now, Marquez, we have a segment on our show called The Date Dilemma, and I want to know if we could just have a few minutes of your time to talk to you about it.
5: I'm at work for sure.
2: Okay, cool, man. I don't want to disturb you while you're at work, but this is very interesting. Are you familiar with a Joy?
5: Yeah, I know Joy.
2: You know Joy?
5: Yeah.
2: All right, well, this is how the date dilemma works. We're calling you because Joy called us and said that you guys were talking for some time and you guys finally went out. Joy wants to talk to you, bro, because, I mean, ain't really no easy way or no soft way to put it. She said that you guys went out, had drinks, may have gone back to your place. She alleged that she woke up and you guys were kind of like in the midst of a little intimacy.
5: Oh, yeah, man, Joy. Ooh.
2: So, basically, Joy was... I really want to let her tell you. Joy's on the line. Joy, you there?
3: I'm here.
2: All right, we got...
5: Hey, Joy.
3: So, I've been trying to call you and send you text messages, and you have yet to respond. and it's been weeks now, so that I wanted to know what happened. Like, it wasn't cool. I feel like you sexually assaulted me because you woke me up out of my sleep.
5: Huh? What are you talking about?
3: After the club, we went to your house. And when I woke up, you were giving me oral sex.
5: You wasn't asleep? What do you mean you were asleep? You were passed out. You had my head.
3: You just said I was passed out. I was passed out and you took advantage of the situation.
5: What? Come on, man.
2: Well, you did just say she was passed out.
4: Yeah.
5: I didn't say any of that. What I'm saying is we have been doing what we have been doing all night. Now, all of a sudden, you're telling me I'm stuck on the advantage thing.
3: We weren't sexual with each other all night.
5: So when I was doing what I was doing, you're telling me that you have no recollection of it, but you holding my head, but you telling me,
3: you
5: oh, I ain't never had nothing like this.
2: Hold on. Did you ever tell him to stop?
3: Yes.
4: This is your first time saying that now.
3: No. So when he woke me up out of my sleep, giving me...
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3: I was imagining things because, like I said, that it felt kind of good. But then when I realized what he was doing, I was too drunk to stop. And I'm sitting up here like, no, stop. And I just laid there.
5: I ain't gonna do this, man.
4: What's the eyes closed, brother?
2: Joy?
3: Yes.
2: It sounds like he hung up. So, I think it's a very thin line in this situation. Hearing both your stories, it sounds like you both may have been under the influence. But I will say that allegation is a heavy and a very heavy charge. So I want you to pray about it. Go talk to somebody.
3: Well, I'm just gonna go to the police station and see what they have to say about it.
2: Well, hey, on behalf of 1-800 Injured the Bethune Law Firm, I don't think the $100 is important. It don't even sound like you was trying to call for that anyway. But you guys are not gonna receive that. I do hope that you receive some type of counseling.
3: Yeah.
2: Thank you for being a faithful listener. We definitely appreciate your call this morning.
4: Yes.
2: Feel free to follow up with us and let us know how things pan out, okay?
3: Yes.
2: Yes, ma'am. Have a good day. Call us up. 1-844-986-4562. Call us up right now. Keep it right here where you got it. 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
2: Hello, this is Brother Mel with the Westside Church of Christ in Layton, Alabama. 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Meaning it's not good people, but it's forgiven people. Think about it. I'm Brother Melvin.

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1: Okay, let me just, if you don't know what's going on, let me just set the tone for you. This is a very serious day dilemma this morning. This ain't the normal where we laugh and hee hee and kiki and ha ha. This is very serious allegations, and we are aware that our reach is very long because we are a nationally syndicated morning show. But we're going to get right into it, and hopefully you understand how it plays out. Joy went out on a date with Marquez. They went out to a club, kicked it, had a lot to drink, and she ended up back at his place. She woke up to him giving her oral. She laid there. At first, she thought she was dreaming. So she went along with it. But thinking about it later and reflecting, she feels like she was taken advantage of. Now, he hasn't been answering the phone since the incident. And when we got Marquez on the phone, Joy tells him he sexually assaulted her and he took advantage of her. Now, he totally denies her allegations. And after some time on the call, I think he just got tired of the allegations and he hung up. Joy is considering going to the police. Now, when I listen to it, I'm not here to be the judge, the jury, or anything other than a person who gave them the platform to speak about it. I'm going to say that this morning because there are a lot of different, it's a lot of inconsistencies in the story.
2: Yeah, we're just the moderators.
1: Yeah, because I'm not trying to be the lawyer. So what I am going to do, I'm going to go to these phone lines, and we're going to see what public opinion feels about it this morning. You. Young Jock in the Streets Morning Takeover. Please, please, please, this morning, tell me what's your thoughts on this day dilemma.
3: I definitely feel like the young lady should, you know, think about filing that police report, because if she go filing a false police report and then they go subpoena this particular segment, she's going to end up going to jail because she already said that she liked it.
4: I'm with Shawty. Like, I'm a female, but at the end of the day, like, I would teach my sons, if a woman is out of it, if she drunk, if she look like she may be incompetent, don't touch her. Leave her where she at. And it's so much so she could have called Uber or anything.
5: Oh my God. That was insane. First of all, I agree with her because I

0: severity of the situation.
1: I think that she is lying through her teeth. She just mad because he don't want her no more. That sounds like a bunch of bull crap.
2: This is just me telling fellas out here, look, man, if she's unconscious or too impaired to consent, don't even go forward with it, all right? She drunk or passed out, she ain't in a position to give real consent. So I don't know about them two how that's going to go, but fellas, hey. Drunk, passed out, don't even try that, man.
3: Man, listen, I'm kind of torn between both because if I felt like somebody took advantage of me sexually, I'm running straight to the police precinct the very next morning when it's over with. You waited and called a radio station to confront this man, and you're not mad enough for me. Like, he mad because he probably saying that it didn't happen and she lying on him, and it probably did happen, but she is not mad enough. There's no way you got raped, so you say, and you waited to call a radio station and not go to police precinct. You should have been there that when it happened weeks ago. Or are you mad because he goes through after the sex? Which one is it?
4: Oh, don't worry. We got more. Please.

0: And you know we stay wildin' out. Every day we listen to the best damn morning show. You know what it is. Gotta stay tapped in to the number one morning show in the city. It's Young Jock in the Streets Morning Takeover.
1: It is an incredible story, you guys. This couple wasn't even supposed to be on the downtown connector, but as soon as they saw this woman, a complete stranger, by the way, surrounded by floodwaters on the top of her car, they knew exactly what they needed to do, and that rescue was all caught on camera.
2: But you guys seen that we had a severe flash flood here in Atlanta. And there were people stranded in their cars, like,

0: I just seen somebody that needs some help. I didn't know if she was somebody's daughter. She was a teenager driver, a first-time driver, what, couldn't walk. I ain't know nothing. She was definitely shook up.
1: That was one of the highlights of the video, actually, when his wife tried to say, go save her.
2: I just told him to go do it. Don't even think twice. Just go do it.
3: How did the water feel?
0: It was nasty.
4: You could feel like murky, and you could feel like mud.
0: Everything Atlanta had right there in the water.
4: Oh, my God.
1: Wow. Man, I'm going to tell you. Hey, listen. I'm here to tell you, man. It's so amazing when we see people do stand-up things, because

0: they preach it, but they don't really be about it.
1: They walk it, but they don't talk it.
0: You dig what I'm trying to say? You no, they talk it, but they don't walk it.
1: You know me.
0: It's dyslexia.
1: It's good packing.
0: We out here, man. Keep it locked. We catch y'all on Friday. Hey, man, make sure y'all know what it is, man. You see somebody that you love and you care about, make sure you let them know you love them, man.
1: Yes,
0: hey, join me tomorrow and half a Saturday, man. We're going to be at Grand Motor Cars, man, Marriott. I'm going crazy, man. I got,
1: come on.
0: We got a Lamborghini years that people get to test drive with me in it.
1: Wow.
0: You want to come by? Come by. But you can come test drive. Come ride with me. Let me see how fast you can drive.
1: You know, old lady's going to be like, I just want to test drive you, y'all. Forget the car.
0: No, ma'am.
1: Hey, man, Chicago City Winery is going up this Saturday, man. Go get your tickets right now. I'm blowing through the Windy City.
0: Yeah, it is. Catch you tomorrow morning. We love you. Young Jock in the Streets Morning Takeover.
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J. Cole, who is you? 103.1, the number one station for hip-hop and R&B with Young Jock and the Streets Morning Takeover. Lachey B in the midday with you on a Thursday in the Tennessee Valley. If you are celebrating a birthday on today, May the 21st, then happy birthday to you. Another jam-packed show as always.

0: school graduates all week. If you want to shout out your graduate, feel free to hit your girl up. All right. It is a trending Thursday and the bottom of the hour. We'll get to our daily affirmations coming up a little later on. We will talk trends and all things entertainment. Keep it locked in to your number one station. It's We Up. Let's go.
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3: Hey, what's your name?
4: You can say Maya.
3: Okay. So, Maya, are you smarter than Young Jock?
4: I'm pretty sure I am.
3: Here you are. On the periodic table of elements, on the chart, what is N for?
4: Oh, my God.
3: Come on. Come on.
4: Oh, my God.
3: Come on. Come on.
1: Wow.
4: Nitrogen.
3: You are a winner. Congratulations.
1: No, hell no. I need arbitration. Woo. She ran out of time. She didn't say, she didn't answer me in time.
3: Yeah, she did.
1: No, she did.
4: Are you upset?

0: Hill.
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0: 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Young Miami says spend it.
1: J-Y, turn me up. Miami. 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

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All right, say it with me.

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3: Hey, what's your name?
4: You can say Maya.
3: Okay, so Maya, are you smarter than Young Jock?
4: I'm pretty sure I am.
3: Here you are. On the periodic table of elements, on the chart, what is N for?
4: Oh my God.
3: Come on, come on.
4: Oh my God.
3: Come on, come on.
1: Wow.
4: Nitrogen.
3: You are a winner. Congratulations.
1: No, hell no. I need arbitration. Now, she ran out of time. She didn't say, she didn't answer me in time.
3: Yeah, she did.
1: No, she did.
4: Are you upset?
1: Hey, look, don't be trying.

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3: 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It's the big one. The 29th annual Joe Douglas Old School and Blues Festival. The longest running blues and old school festival in the state of Alabama. 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
3: Hey, what's your name?
4: You can say Maya.
3: Okay, so Maya, are you smarter than Young Jock?
4: I'm pretty sure I am.
3: Here you are. On the periodic table of elements, on the chart, what is N for?
4: Oh my God.
3: Come on, come on.
4: Oh my God.
3: Come on, come on.
1: Wow.
4: Nitrogen.
3: You are a winner! Congratulations!
5: Hell no! I need arbitration. Now, she ran out of time. She didn't say, she didn't answer in time.
3: Yeah, she did.
5: No, she did.
4: Are you upset?

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3: Hey, what's your name?
4: You can say Maya.
3: Okay, so Maya, are you smarter than Young Jock?
4: I'm pretty sure I am.
3: Here you are. On the periodic table of elements, on the chart, what is N for?
4: Oh my God.
3: Come on, come on.
4: Oh my God.
3: Come on, come on.
1: Wow.
4: Nitrogen.
3: You are a winner. Congratulations.
1: Hell no. I need arbitration. Woo. She ran out of time. She didn't say, she didn't answer me in time.
3: Yeah, she did.
1: No, she did.
4: Are you upset?
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3: It's We Up.

at the baby shower together. I don't know. Either way, congratulations. The BET nominations came down earlier this week. Some of our favorites, if not all of our favorites, nominated for BET Awards, including Album of the Year, Cardi B,

0: our area, it seems like each year they're picking up on young women in flag football, and it is exploding in the area. I love that for our youth and our ladies. 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
3: Hey, what's your name?
4: You can say Maya.
3: Okay, so Maya, are you smarter than Young Jock?
4: I'm pretty sure I am.
3: Here you are. On the periodic table of elements, on the chart, what is N for?
4: Oh my God.
3: Come on, come on.
4: Oh my God.
3: Come on, come on.
1: Wow.
4: Nitrogen.
3: You are a winner. Congratulations.
1: No, hell no. I need arbitration. Woo. She ran out of time. She didn't say, she didn't answer me in time.
3: Yeah, she did.
1: No, she did.
4: Are you upset?
1: Hey, look, don't be trying to get cute with me this morning. LaMaya.
5: Wake up.
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6: 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We're gonna have a good morning.
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3: Hey, what's your name?
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3: Okay, so Maya, are you smarter than Young Jock?
4: I'm pretty sure I am.
3: Here you are. On the periodic table of elements, on the chart, what is N for?
4: Oh my God.
3: Come on, come on.
4: Oh my God.
3: Come on, come on.
1: Wow.
4: Nitrogen.
3: You are a winner! Congratulations!
1: No, hell no! I need arbitration. Now, she ran out of time. She didn't say, she didn't answer me in time.
3: Yeah, she did.
1: No, she did.
4: Are you upset?
1: Hey, look, don't be trying to get cute with me this morning. LaMaya.
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0: 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Happy Thursday to you. Coming up inside the 1 o'clock hour, you know the drill, back to the music. Plus, it is a trending Thursday. If you miss the trends, I've got a recap of that. Talking all things entertainment on the way. It's We Up, Lachey B in the midday.
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3: Hey, what's your name?
4: You can say Maya.
3: Okay, so Maya, are you smarter than Young Jock?
4: I'm pretty sure I am.
3: Here you are. On the periodic table of elements, on the chart, what is N for?
4: Oh my God.
3: Come on, come on.
4: Oh my God.
3: Come on, come on.
1: Wow.
4: Nitrogen.
3: You are a winner. Congratulations.
1: No, hell no. I need arbitration. Now, she ran out of time. She didn't answer me in time.
3: Yeah, she did.
1: No, she did.
4: Are you upset?

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103.1, your number one station for hip-hop and R&B. It is a Trending Thursday. We'll talk all things entertainment coming up in about 11 minutes. In the meantime, Chris Brown, Obvious, on your number one station.

the baby shower together. I don't know. Either way, congratulations. The VET nominations came down earlier this week. Some of our favorites, if not all of our favorites, nominated for BET Awards, including Album of the Year, Cardi

0: our area, it seems like each year they're picking up on young women in flag football, and it is exploding in the area. I love that for our youth and our ladies. 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
3: Hey, what's your name?
4: You can say Maya.
3: Okay, so Maya, are you smarter than Young Jock?
4: I'm pretty sure I am.
3: Here you are. On the periodic table of elements, on the chart, what is N for?
4: Oh my God.
3: Come on, come on.
4: Oh my God.
3: Come on, come on.
1: Wow.
4: Nitrogen.
3: You are a winner. Congratulations.
1: No, hell no. I need arbitration. No, she ran out of time. She didn't say, she didn't answer me in time.
3: Yeah, she did.
1: No, she did.
4: Are you upset?
1: Hey, look, don't be trying.

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Tennessee Valley. There's at 5 in the morning. The Streets Morning Takeover with Young Cha, Shawty Shawty, and Miss Shanika. From 6 to 9, right here on We Are.

there. I am not a player. Listen to any of my shows, read any of my motherfucking stories, and you will see that I have never called myself a player. So some of you around here that's quote-unquote look up to me seem to feel that you're disappointed that I've taken this latest relationship step that I've taken. Let me tell y'all something.

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2: Hey, what's your name?
3: You can say Maya.
2: Okay, so Maya, are you smarter than Young Jock?
3: I'm pretty sure I am.
2: Here you are. On the periodic table of elements, on the chart, what is N for?
3: Oh my God.
2: Come on.
3: Oh my God.
2: Come on.
0: Wow.
3: Nitrogen.
2: You are a winner. 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
4: 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Now she ran out of time. She didn't answer in time.
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2: Hey, what's your name?
3: You can say Maya.
2: Okay, so Maya, are you smarter than Young Jock?
3: I'm pretty sure I am.
2: Here you are. On the periodic table of elements, on the chart, what is N for?
3: Oh my God.
2: Come on, come on.
3: Oh my God.
2: Come on, come on.
0: Wow.
3: Nitrogen.
2: You are a winner. Congratulations.
0: Hell no. I need arbitration. Woo! She ran all the time. She didn't say, she didn't answer in time.
2: Yeah, she did.
0: No, she did.
3: Are you upset?
0: A

0: must go on.
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0: men, that is, about 112 days to know if a woman is wife material. 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
0: The day you got married?
1: The day I got married, the representative went away. And I was like, who in the world are you? She was like, karma.
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0: Whoa, Mr. Him.
1: Studies have reportedly come out that we only need about men, that is, about 112 days to know if a woman is wife material. So if it feels like it's a probationary period, that's enough time for your representative to be like, all right, I'm done.
2: I got married, and then the representative went away.
1: The day you got married?
2: The day I got married, that representative went away. And I was like, who in the world are you? She was like, karma!
3: Wait,
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3: 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We're gonna have a good morning.
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1: 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The Streets Morning Takeover with Young Josh, Shawty, and Miss Shanika. From 6 to 9, right here on We Up.

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0: about 112 days to know if a woman is wife material. So if it feels like it's a probationary period, that's enough time for your representative to be like, all right, I'm done.
1: I got married, and then the representative went away.
0: The day you got married?
1: The day I got married, the representative went away. And I was like, who in the world are you? She was like, karma.

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0: As a rideshare driver, I love keeping my car smelling fresh and clean. So when I'm driving, I only trust Febreze Carve and Clips, featuring three distinct intensity settings. Because it's that little touch that sets me apart. I can turn the intensity down for subtle freshness, or I can turn it up for when I want lots of scent. So whether it's set to low, medium, or high, with Febreze Car, I know my car's going to smell amazing. Mm-hmm. Which keeps my driver rating right where it belongs. Picking up, Oscar!
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0: is about 112 days to know if a woman is wife material. So it feels like it's a probationary period. 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
0: The day you got married?
1: The day I got married, that representative went away. And I was like, who in the world are you? She was like, karma!
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26: What's up, Keith?
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26: What's up, Lisa?
27: Down.
26: I want all 3.
27: Come here.
26: Ooh, Ashley.
27: Hey.
26: Ooh, Ashley.

0: that is, about 112 days to know if a woman is wife material. So if it feels like it's a probationary period, that's enough time for your representative to be like, all right, I'm done.
1: I got married, and then the representative went away.
0: The day you got married?
1: The day I got married, that representative went away. And I was like, who in the world are you? She was like, karma!
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1: wait,
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Home of the Streets Morning Takeover with my man Young Jock. What it do? Huntsville, Decatur, Athens, Muscle Shoals, Florence, Sheffield, Tuscumbia, Moulton, Town Creek, Cortland, Leighton, Hillsboro, Hartsville, Priceville. Your boy DJ 808, Mr. Yadik, is in the building. It's Thursday night and I'm ready to get you right, baby. That's right. Text me your shouts and requests, 256-837-1031. 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Coming up this hour, I got Young Miami, Dave, Trap Dickie, Little Twist, T.I., Ella May. But first, let's get this thing started right now with Juvenile featuring Megan Thee Stallion, BBB.

0: Number one for hip hop and R&B 103.1. That was Mike Will Made It featuring NBA Youngboy. It was called Rooms. Here's Young Miami. Spend it. Keep it locked right here. It's We Are.
1: JY, turn me up. Miami. That's for all my scammers and my kid money.

0: for ya.
1: Studies have reportedly come out that we only need about, men that is, about 112 days to know if a woman is wife material. So if it feels like it's a probationary period, that's enough time for your representative to be like, all right, I'm done.
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2: The day I got married, that representative went away. And I was like, who in the world are you? She was like, karma!
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3: 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We're gonna have a good morning.
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0: For hip hop and R&B 103.1, that was Trap Dicky featuring Key Glock. Down South, his Little Twist featuring Lil Wayne, Addict. Keep it locked right here. It's We Out.
1: That boy right here.

0: men, that is, about 112 days to know if a woman is wife material. So if it feels like it's a probationary period, that's enough time for your representative to be like, all right, I'm done.
1: I got married, and then the representative went away.
0: The day you got married?
1: The day I got married, the representative went away. And I was like, who in the world are you? She was like, karma.
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